Here's a little song I wrote. Here's a little song I sing it. Not for God, sing it. Word for God, no word. Be happy. Be happy. In every life we have some trouble. We have some when you worry, you make it. When you worry, you worry it. Double, don't worry. Be happy. Be happy, happy now.

0: Attention, everyone. The unpleasant noise you are about to hear coming from your radio is not a mistake. Please do not turn off your radio, but turn up the volume on your receiver as high as it can go.
1: Dit is Dance Classics. Sylvain Bruggeman, je weekend is compleet. Je luistert naar Hoi 350.